0: Freeze! 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

0: continuiamo con il rap di Southpaw con Clocked Out.
1: Yo, clocked out from work, no days off, repeating it weekly. Knuckles all ashy, thick of the cream, hear the voice, she needs me. More time I need her, so I'm putting in work, I pray don't leave me. Cool kid that was trying to hit dots, turned to an actor, got lost in the scenery. 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

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In a couple of years there will be Hindus. 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Made a stamp from my life so I won't forget you. 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Time for a holiday. 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